Drink some margaritas by swinging blue lights. Listen to the mariachi play at midnight. Are you with me? Are you with me?

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Healer.

0: found you, you fool. 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This is his latest song. So we present on Beat Club today, for your pleasure, Mr. Barry Ryan and a beautiful song called Love.
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0: Regent.
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0: Sounds good, I like it.
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3: Morning, can I speak to Judith Durham?
1: I'll take it home over the weekend.
3: Oh, well, Judith? Athol. I want you to hear a song that's been written for us by Tom Springfield. Okay?
2: For I know I'll never find another you.
4: The last take was very good, but I'd like you to do another one, then you can come in and hear them both. So stand by. I'll never find another you. Take 8.
3: 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Right, let's make this the one.

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1: Spent the night there at my place. That night became 100 days, and I shared all my deepest secrets with you. Soon enough, well, I found out you're something I can't live without. And every time I close my eyes, I miss you.